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23: Scattered showers and thunderstorms continue this evening. Partly cloudy through the overnight hours. Our low in the mid-70s. Little fog as we get started tomorrow morning. Then partly sunny for the rest of the day tomorrow. Breezy with thunderstorms likely in the afternoon. High around 90. From the Georgia WeatherNet, I'm meteorologist KJ Allen.
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4: V-1017, looking out.
5: Scattered showers and thunderstorms continue this evening. Partly cloudy through the overnight hours. Our low in the mid-70s. Little fog as we get started tomorrow morning. Then partly sunny for the rest of the day tomorrow. Breezy with thunderstorms likely in the afternoon. High around 90. From the Georgia Weather Net, I'm meteorologist KJ Allen.
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9: Scattered showers and thunderstorms continue this evening. Partly cloudy through the overnight hours, our low in the mid-70s. Little fog as we get started tomorrow morning. Then partly sunny for the rest of the day tomorrow. Breezy with thunderstorms likely in the afternoon. High around 90. From the Georgia Weather Net, I'm meteorologist KJ Allen.
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1: This is the last and final reason why Drake said he is single. Mm-hmm. He said, I love old school romance. And that's just not a thing for our generation anymore.
0: He's right. Come old on. School love.
1: I guess you wonder where best. I've been.
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1: 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Go I ahead. Searched to find ahead, a love within.
0: Come on, what you do?
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0: Hey, get ready for Tuesday, man. We got a good, dope discussion to tap in with you with, and we need all of our couples to really chime in.
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21: 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Looking out.
22: Scattered showers and thunderstorms continue this evening. Partly cloudy through the overnight hours. Our low in the mid-70s. Little fog as we get started tomorrow morning. Then partly sunny for the rest of the day tomorrow. Breezy with thunderstorms likely in the afternoon. High around 90. From the Georgia Weather Net, I'm meteorologist KJ Allen.
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1: This is the last and final reason why Drake said he is single. 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He said, I love old school romance, and that's just not a thing for our generation anymore.
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1: This is the last and final reason why Drake said he is single. Mm-hmm. 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
0: 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Old school love.
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DD Nation, what if I told you I'm sending one lucky listener and their guest to Las Vegas for one of the hottest R&B events of the year? That's right. Thanks to RCA Records, you could be headed to Vegas to see Usher Raymond and Chris Brown live when the R&B tour takes over Allegiant Stadium on September 5th. I'm talking round trip airfare for two, a two-night hotel stay, and tickets to the show. Everybody's going to be talking about. Now, here's the part you need to hear. You only have until July 15th to get registered. Just head over to DeeDeeMakesMeLaugh.com and enter for your chance to win. Then on July 16th, right here on DeeDee in the Morning.

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4: It's a clear morning in the mid-70s, fairly sunny later today. We'll see one of those late afternoon pop-up storms with a high in the upper 80s. Mostly sunny, low 90s for Wednesday, partly sunny. Scattered showers will return for Thursday afternoon. Those continue into the evening. We'll hit the upper 80s. From the Georgia Weather Net, I'm meteorologist Jason Williams.
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0: 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He said, I love old school romance. 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
1: Hey, get ready for Tuesday, man. 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
0: Mm-hmm. And, you know, I can't wait to share my week cruising the streets encounter with y'all. It was a good one.
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2: I used to think about immature things. 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
4: It's a clear morning in the mid-70s, fairly sunny later today. We'll see one of those late afternoon pop-up storms with a high in the upper 80s. Mostly sunny, low 90s for Wednesday, partly sunny. Scattered showers will return for Thursday afternoon. Those continue into the evening. We'll hit the upper 80s. From the Georgia Weather Net, I'm meteorologist Jason Williams.
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0: final reason why Drake said he is single. Mm-hmm. He said, I love old school romance. And that's just not a thing for our generation anymore.
1: He's right. Come old on. School love.
0: I guess you wonder where best. I've been.
2: Come on, man.
0: I mean, listen to it. Go I ahead. Searched to find ahead, love within.
1: Come on, what you do?
0: What do you say?
1: I came

0: Thank you.
1: Hey, get ready for Tuesday, man. We got a good, dope discussion to tap in with you with, and we need all of our couples to really chime in. Mm-hmm.
0: And, you know, I can't wait to share my week cruising the streets encounter with y'all. It was a good one.
2: 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Uh-huh. 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
9: 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Looking out.
10: It's a clear morning in the mid-70s. Fairly sunny later today. We'll see one of those late afternoon pop-up storms with a high in the upper 80s. Mostly sunny. Low 90s for Wednesday. Partly sunny. Scattered showers will return for Thursday afternoon. Those continue into the evening. We'll hit the upper 80s. From the Georgia Weather Net, I'm meteorologist Jason Williams.
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0: It's Dee Dee in the morning, and if you missed the show,
1: this is the last and final reason why Drake said he is single. Mm-hmm. He said, I love old school romance, and that's just not a thing for our generation anymore.
0: He's right. Old school love.
1: I guess you wonder where I've been.
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1: I mean, listen to it. I searched to find a love within.
0: Come on, what you do?
1: What do you say?

0: Hey, get ready for Tuesday, man. We got a good, dope discussion to tap in with you with, and we need all of our couples to really chime in. Mm-hmm.
1: And, you know, I can't wait to share my week cruising the streets encounter with y'all. 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

0: Good morning, Miss Pierre. Good morning to everybody this morning. I have this morning, good morning to Big Smooth, all the motorcycle riders, Johnny Reed, all the mechanics, Officer Outlaw and the city and county workers, Deacon Bill Tumlin and all the deacons. I have Aaron Thomas, all the men at P&G, cab driver 127, and all cab drivers, Ricky Thomas Sr. and all truck drivers this morning. I have birthday greeting goes out this morning to Shanae Franklin, Erica McKinney, leading lady Ruby Batten, Annie Brown Williams, Alice Washington, all of Albany, Georgia, Divine Blightwell of Dawson, Georgia, David Daniels of Cairo, Georgia. I have Jerry, and I have Deacon George Dean of Memphis, Tennessee. And this is coming from family, friends, and loved ones. To everyone that's having birthday and anniversary on today, God bless each and every one of you. Have a great day.
1: All right, George Dean from the Gospel 4. Okay.
0: All righty.
1: I'm sorry, I meant the young, but that one come out red. I couldn't close the mic for that one. But anyway, that's a good thing. George Dean, I'm going to have to call George Dean in G4. That's he usually here. I call him the smooth operator. Yeah, I got it. Oh, he'll get it this morning. I'm going to call him and tell him. Leading lady Ruby Batten over at New Jerusalem. Y'all make sure y'all holler at your leading lady. I always remember them. And just keep everybody lifted up in prayer. Let's keep Pastor Jay Johnson lifted up in prayer. Keep Pastor Pettibone lifted up in prayer. And anybody else that we don't know, we want you to keep them all lifted up in prayer. Marion Thobbs and her family, keep them lifted up in prayer. Come on, Alfred and Bobby, keep them lifted up. And many other, just keep them all lifted up in prayer this morning, if y'all don't mind. They still need your prayers. Good morning to the mayor over in Smithfield, Georgia. Keep him lifted up, please. Please keep him lifted up in prayer this morning over in Smithfield, Georgia. Mayor Kutz, just keep them lifted up in prayer, please. They need your prayers. So good morning again to everybody. Thank you, Tiffy. I think Auntie said she'll be up. She had got in late. She told me she saw me up, so she come wearing me to death. But anyway, I told her I'm feeling better. So anyway, she'll be on probably tomorrow, cause I see she brought a lot of stuff back with her too.
0: All right now.
1: So ain't no telling what this is going to be about in the morning. But anyway, I did tell her that I was going to play Real Men, Men Cry this morning. She said, you going to put that on? I said, just as sure as you go out of town. It's not for just the gospel people. I'm trying to reach those people that don't go to church. Those people that people ignore and I like because they be out listening to other type of music that they are singing. People always want to call people sinners, but they don't look in their own backyard. They've been sinners themselves. We came into a world of what? Sin.
0: Right.
1: So what makes everybody think so good? So when people don't come to church, Tippy, what you do? You take the what?
0: Church to them.
1: That's right. However you need to get it to them in a professional way.
0: Right.
1: You ain't got to be loose and wild. But give it to them in a special way. And I know the Manhattans are an R&B group, but they got a song that makes sense. And just like Big Rob, he has a song that makes sense, too. It said, don't judge me.
0: That's right.
1: I mean, you know, you got some R&B folk that makes sense now. Come on.
0: That's true.
1: Everybody in the playing gospel don't make sense all the time. Now, I can tell you that for you. When they bring me some stuff, I say, well, y'all got this mess wrong. Y'all don't want me to play this, do you? Have something that makes sense. Reach the people. Reach the people. Not belittle them. Reach them, Tippy.
0: True.
1: We need you to reach them. And maybe all this cutting the food, maybe we wouldn't have had a curfew if we knew how to take care and make our children mind. We wouldn't have had to have this curfew, Tippy.
0: That's true.
1: Yeah. So we got to get a hand on our children. And children, you must listen, because there are some things that you can face. Sometimes you can be so right, and when you get to court, baby, they put your butt behind them bars, and you didn't do nothing. So that happened too now.
0: That is right.
1: Everybody don't read the book the same way, so, you know, they try to do, but then they find out later on, what, 20 years later, you didn't even do that. That juror may be dead and gone then. So jurors have to be careful as they sit on the seat to put people in and out. You got to make sure you understand what's going on.
0: That is right.
1: It could be your child or grandchild up there, and they really didn't do it, but because, well, they did, they got to go, the evidence point to them. Sometimes it don't be evidence. You got to see. You make a H-E-L-L decision when you're sitting on that juror bench, tipping. Yeah, what? As Auntie would say, a heel position, decision. I'm just spelling, but it's a heel decision, as she say. H-E possibly L-L. But you make a decision. When you're sitting on that juror, don't think you make a decision. You can put somebody in for life. You can put somebody for the electric chair. Or you can let somebody that did do something walk out free and know, I'm going to let y'all handle that. I ain't going back. Tippy!
0: All right.
1: It is what it is.
0: That's right.
1: Men cry, Tippy. Men cry, too. And sometimes you don't get a good lawyer. You know what I'm saying? An attorney.
0: That's true, too.
1: Sometimes you can get people working with each other. It just happened that way. So stay out of trouble.
0: It's the best thing to do.
1: Yeah, stay out of trouble. Don't let trouble find you. Stay out of trouble. And you know, sometimes you may be riding with somebody that done messed up with somebody else. And you weren't the one that messed up, but you might be the one to get the pow, pow, pow, bang, bang.
0: Yeah,
1: and the other one's still walking free. So know who you riding with. Know who you being with. You don't know who done made who mad. You don't know who done made Tippy mad. And she come out with that BB gun. But anyway, just be cautious. Don't play around the house or you might get a BB shot. From V1017, good morning, Tippy.
0: Later.
2: I know there's a saying that men don't cry. 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I'm sure every man you've ever talked to will tell you at some given time he has cried. If you've ever lost someone, someone walked out of your life, I'm sure you cried a little bit. I know it taught as little boys that boys and men.

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14: It's a clear morning in the mid-70s, fairly sunny later today. We'll see one of those late afternoon pop-up storms with a high in the upper 80s. Mostly sunny, low 90s for Wednesday, partly sunny. Scattered showers will return for Thursday afternoon. Those continue into the evening. We'll hit the upper 80s. From the Georgia Weather Net, I'm meteorologist Jason Williams.
15: WQVE V1017 is Sexy Men Day Tuesday. Good morning to all the men everywhere this morning. Ladies, make sure y'all make them feel good today, okay? I know you, some of you did some on Father's Day, some of you didn't. Come on, let's make them feel good, okay? All right, good morning to my son, Commander. Also, good morning to my son in love, Courtney Jones. Good morning to him this morning on his way to Warner Robins. Good morning to him. Good morning to all the officers in Lee County, Warner Robins, Cordell, wherever you may be, Albany, Dawson, America's Tifton. Good morning, Pelham. Good morning, Montezuma, this morning. Glad to have all of you in this morning, especially all our truckers. Good morning to all of you this morning as well. Don't forget, if you need a flag that represents Juneteenth, the original flag that is held for Juneteenth, you can find that flag at the African Attire Store with Karen. She has it on the outside, so you'll see that's the flag. That's the correct flag for Juneteenth. Go by. She has a few more that she has. They are on sale today. Go by and ask her. And, like you got all the other flags in your church, put that one in your church as well. Go by and get that. I think that would be nice for Juneteenth. You'll have the Juneteenth flag. She does have them, so pick them up. Flossy Soul, that's 315 West Broad Avenue, downtown Albany. Flossy Soul Food is open today, 2004 East Oglethorpe. Go by and check them out as well. make sure you go by, and they will serve you today. And check out all the other advertisers. We have some more that are on this morning as well. From B1017, good morning, everybody at the BK this morning on West Oglethorpe. Good morning to you all. How y'all doing over there? Tracy, y'all okay? Good morning. Good morning. Good morning. Good morning. From B1017, let's do this for Roger Drakes Jr. He loved this song. This is his special song. We're going to try to see, can we do it? To give him the strength that he needs, him and his wife this morning. The song says, Strengthen Me. He told me, he said he loved that song so much. So from the Gospel Legend, the song is entitled, Strengthen Me, sending it out to all the men this morning who need that strength from heaven. Good morning to you.
5: Raise them hands.

How many of y'all feel him in here? How many of y'all feel him in here? Those of you that show no fear. I want to ask y'all something. Now, this is not for the sophisticated folk. But how many of y'all came for a blessing in here? Let me see them hands high. How many of y'all need a blessing in here? How many of y'all need a blessing in here? Those of you that really need a blessing, let the devil see you stand.

0: He's in here.
1: Strengthen me.
0: He's in here.
1: Lord.
0: Don't let him pass you by. He's blessing right now. I dare you to let go and let God have his way.
1: Strengthen me.
0: How many of y'all got a need?

this church and bless right now. Let's get on one accord. How many of y'all know there's power in the tongue? How many of y'all know there's power in the tongue? You can get exactly what you want from the Lord. Can I get a witness? Whatever you need, close your eyes and lift them hands high. Let the Lord know you surrender all to Him. Lift them hands high. And whatever that need is, forget about who in this church. Forget about that other hand you got raised. But I dare you to shout from your belly and give God the praise. How many of y'all know He's a right now God? How many of y'all know He's a right now God? He can come and touch you.

0: here's the final reason why Drake said he is single. Mm-hmm. He said, I love old school romance. And that's just not a thing for our generation anymore.
1: He's right. Come old on. School love.
0: I guess you wonder where best. I've been.
2: Come on, man.
0: I mean, listen to it. Go I ahead. Searched to find ahead, a love within.
3: Come on, what you do?
0: What do you
3: I
0: say?
3: I came back
0: to let you know. Got a thing for you, and I can't let go. My friends wonder okay, what all is right, wrong thank you. With me.
3: Thank you.
0: Hey, get no. ready for Tuesday, man. We got a good, dope discussion to tap in with you with, and we need all of our couples to really chime in.
3: Mm-hmm. And, you know, I can't wait to share my week cruising the streets encounter with y'all. It was a good one.
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18: It's a clear morning in the mid-70s. Fairly sunny later today. We'll see one of those late afternoon pop-up storms with a high in the upper 80s. Mostly sunny. Low 90s for Wednesday. Partly sunny. Scattered showers will return for Thursday afternoon. Those continue into the evening. We'll hit the upper 80s. From the Georgia Weather Net, I'm meteorologist Jason Williams.
19: To have you all in with us this morning on Sexy Monday Tuesday to all our men everywhere this morning. Please be careful outside. Please be careful. Please remember that the buses are running for summer school, so please be careful in the school zones, okay? Coming up, we got Pastor Sean, the late Pastor Sean Jones, and the Believers this morning. Sending prayers out to Tina Peavy this morning and Tara and Lester. I hope they're feeling better this morning. You just heard from Pastor Curtis Watson, a double play from him this morning. I hope you enjoyed it, the last mile of the way, and coming out of the wilderness, sending out to Eddie Mae McDonald, Diane Chambers. Also, you heard Denise LaSalle this morning with Send Me, I'll Go. You heard the Canton Spirituals recommend Jesus, sending out to Deacon Alonzo James Daniel, my God brother over at St. James. Good morning to him and his wife this morning, the entire family at St. James. Good morning to everybody this morning. Corey Dunbar and his dad, Paul. Good morning to him this morning. Good morning to Jeremy Numley, my godson, and his dad, Mr. Willie. Good morning to all the dads out there this morning and to all the sons out there from B-101-7. We got more music for you. There will be a gospel singing coming up, maybe in a couple of months, maybe a little bit, but we'll tell you about it a little later. Won't tell you about it today, but there will be another gospel singing coming to Albany. So get ready for it. Everybody been asking, so get ready for it. This is the late Pastor Sean Jones and the Believer. The song says, Me, My God, and I, an old Pilgrim Jubilee song. Good morning.

0: last and final reason why Drake said he is single. 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He said, I love old school romance. And that's just not a thing for our generation anymore.
1: He's right. Come old on. School love.
0: I guess you wonder where best. I've been.
2: Come on, man.
0: Listen to it. Go I ahead. Searched to find ahead, love within.
1: Come on, what you do?
0: What do you say?
1: I came

WQBE V107, getting ready to get out of here. Have a great morning. It's 6 of Monday, Tuesday. We love you. Be careful out there. Make sure your children know that you love them. Children, love on your parents as well. You never know the next day or the hour. My girl, DD in the Morning, is coming up next, along with Robin Simone at 10. You got Frank Ski and Anita Brown at 3. And you got Lenny Green at 7. And yours truly will be back in the morning at 4 a.m. with Quiet Day Wednesday and Thankful Wednesday. Have a thankful day today. And know that God is so wonderful to all of us. Be blessed. And I'll see you soon. God bless.

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0: 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All right, so good morning to you. It's Dee Dee in the morning on this Tuesday, June 23rd. We got to get right to the five things you need to know to start today.
1: The five things you need to know right now on Dee Dee in the morning.
0: First thing you need to know, by the way, we're all here. Jay Cruz, Trey G, and comedian J.J. Williamson. Hey, listen, let's talk about this, though. Did y'all see this? Former President Obama is warning all of us against losing faith in democracy. Take a listen.
2: When we lose faith in each other, when we stop believing that voting matters, that citizenship matters, that our collective voices matter, that how we treat each other no longer matters, then we give away our power to decide our own futures. We open the door to the most ruthless or the most careless or the most fearful among us, who see some groups and some people as more equal than others, and see government as nothing more than a way to divvy up the spoils and punish enemies and keep those who are different in their place. I do not believe that is the story of America that prevails in the end. I don't believe it because for us to give in now, after all this country's been through, to cynicism and division would be a betrayal of our founding ideas. And I remain convinced that the overwhelming majority of Americans feel the same way. We want to find a way to turn towards each other again, not further away.
0: That was beautiful,
3: wow.
0: Y'all.
3: Yo,
4: man.
3: Very well said.
0: Don't you miss somebody with that presidential, you know, 100%. Attitude, demeanor, conversation, right. Leadership, all of it.
3: Yeah.
0: All of it.
3: Yeah.
0: You miss it. I'm telling you, if you go to the museum, when you go, because everyone should, and again, located on the south side of Chicago, when you go, you're going to feel that feeling that you felt when he got elected. You really, for a lot of people, and then you'll see the unity and the cries, and it's going to give you a really beautiful feeling, I promise you.
3: Crazy. And then to see where we are now is insane.
0: It really is. Yeah. JJ, what you got?
4: Ladies and gentlemen, y'all know the NBA Finals is over now. They're getting ready for the draft today and tomorrow on Wednesday. So, man, shout out to the players whose lives are about to change, man. They are following their dreams, getting ready to get drafted. And breaking news, my man from Milwaukee Bucks has ended their relationship with Giannis Antetokounmpo. Did I say it right, Trey?
3: Just about. You was right there.
4: Okay, well, I think y'all know. Let me just go and break it down. The Greek Freak.
0: Yep. Go,
4: they say he will be traded before the draft take place. And the two final teams in the running to get him is the Boston Celtics and the Miami Heat. And so those are two finals right there, man.
0: Trey,
4: so
0: you were hoping your team, the Dallas Mavericks, were going to get him?
3: I wanted to see Giannis in Dallas. Dang, man.
4: That would have been dope, that man. But I really think he's going to go team up with Jason Tatum in Boston.
0: All right.
3: Yeah, that'd be dope, too. I ain't going to lie. Can we talk about real quick, Lotto and Monica? They actually sat down and did an interview, and they were speaking about basically motherhood. You know, Lotto just became a new mom, and Monica had to stop and give her a little advice on the podcast.
5: I definitely plan on giving my people more of my time, and I think now that I got a daughter, I look at my time different.
6: Yeah, don't take time for granted. You know, I lost my father yesterday, and I told you I was going to be here. So I'm on my way.
5: Which I can't believe it.
6: I'm on my way.
5: And I told you, take your time. I'm here. I don't got nowhere to be. And I love mom so much.
6: Yeah, I love you. And I'm proud of you. I feel like if your word means nothing, what else do you have? Because there were times where I didn't have number one records.
5: Yeah.
6: I didn't have all the money I used to have. But everybody that is in my life, they still come around because they know I'm on the way.
5: Yeah.
6: And I'm so proud of you. Everything that you've done has made everybody from where we're from proud. And hold your head high every time you live your life, because we won't always get it right, but it's all divine timing. Nothing that's happening in your life is by chance. Mm-hmm. It was supposed to happen.
5: Yeah.
6: It was supposed to be
5: you. Why are you making me emotional?
6: Because I want you to know it, because I saw how hard they were on you.
5: Mm-hmm.
6: And it's not fair.
0: That was nice. I like that.
3: I think Monica has fully embraced that role of being
0: auntie and the mentor.
3: Yes, of being an auntie / mentor.
0: I thought she embraced auntie when she first sang that song, "Before You Walk Out of My Life." Remember, she was.
3: Yeah. Monica always seems like she has an old soul for
0: always.
3: Sure.
0: Always.
3: Yeah, see, like she has.
4: And she always has some old shoes on too.
0: Stop, JJ. Like them white ones.
4: The white ones, boy, with them stockings.
7: Netflix.
0: No. Oh, my gosh.
3: Can we talk about, too, the movies, going to the movies? They say Hollywood is having its best box office since before the pandemic. Toy Story 5 opened up and made about $312 million globally, is what they said. So people still want to see what Buzz Lightyear and old Woody doing.
0: Well, this is good to know, though, that the box office is doing better. Because remember, at one point they were trying to say that no one was going to the movies anymore, and they were going to get rid of movie theaters.
3: Yeah.
0: But
3: yeah,
0: we're back in the movie theater. I like it.
4: Which is good. I like it, too.
3: I love going to a good movie.
0: Me, too.
3: Love it.
0: Me, too. Did I just go recently? What movie did I go see?
3: Ain't no telling.
0: Okay. I'll think about it. It was just recently, though, but I can't remember. Okay.
3: With you, you might have went to go see the polygamist.
0: All right. Hey, listen, everybody. Coming up, we got $1,000 for you. Answer 10 questions correctly and win cash. Next, it's Dee Dee in the Morning.
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24: 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James D. White has years of experience leading businesses, including a decade-long stint as the CEO of Jamba Juice. And if there's one hill he'd die on, it would be that companies should be spending more time building a good culture. 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
25: 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And then the final bonus question is, what advice would you have for me as CEO? 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
24: 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And as a person of color, he's also a big proponent of diversity as a pillar of company culture. 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
29: Partly sunny today, showers and thunderstorms likely later this afternoon. We'll be warm and humid again, high around 90. We'll be breezy around a few of those storms. Tonight, mostly cloudy, low 72. Back to mostly sunny skies tomorrow, high 90. From the Georgia Weather Net, I'm meteorologist KJ Allen.
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V1017. It's Dee Dee. Miss P had me cracking up this morning, y'all. I just got to be honest. I always got to have her on before the show. She is the pride of Albany. I'm talking about, of course, yes, Miss P. That's Lady P. And we get started extra early right here at V1017. The antics will continue, just so you know. More coming up with Dee Dee in the morning next on V1017.

0: pretty good.
1: Right. Yeah, you were rolling.
0: Yeah, she was. Tamisha, here's what you missed. What's the name of Beyonce's hair care line? Sacred.
2: Sacred, yep.
0: When it comes,
3: 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Mm-hmm. I knew it was something with an S.
0: When it what? It's with a C.
2: It's all right.
0: It's okay. She spells it with a C for some reason. Anyway, when it comes to Drake, what does OVO stand for? October's.
2: Yep, October's very own.
0: Spell the word synchronize. S-Y-N-C-H-R-O-N-I-Z-E. Is that when he was born? He's a Scorpio?
2: October. I believe so.
0: Yeah.
2: Yeah, October.
0: October's very own then. Okay. Mm-hmm. I went, wait a minute. Is he a Scorpio or a Libra? Which one?
2: I think it might be.
3: That minute go by so fast.
0: All right,
2: I think it's a Scorpio.
0: All right. Hey, listen. Well, listen, let me tell you what you got, though. You got 7 out of 10. You're going to get $10 every correct answer. We added up at $70, plus you spun the wheel and got an extra 10.
2: Yep.
0: $80 coming to you. Okay,
2: all
0: right. Do me a favor.
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0: tell
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0: Everybody the show that gave you a shot at $1,000.
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5: 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With flooding continuing across parts of South Georgia, officials are stressing a simple message. Turn around, don't drown. Motorists should monitor local conditions, obey road closures, and avoid driving through standing or moving water. Fire crews responded to an apartment fire in South Albany near the intersection of Lee Street and Holloway Avenue. Visible damage appeared to be concentrated on the second floor of the two-story building. No information was immediately available regarding injuries, the cause of the fire, or the number of residents who are displaced. Authorities are expected to continue investigating. Police in Thomasville requesting help from the Georgia Bureau of Investigation. They say suspected human remains were found at a business in Thomasville. Investigators later determined the item was not human remains. I'm Jared Cirillo from the Talk Radio 1590 and 99.3 WALG Newsroom.
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6: 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Are you with me on it?
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1: From the WALG newsroom, I'm Jared Cirillo. With flooding continuing across parts of South Georgia, officials are stressing a simple message: turn around, don't drown. Motorists should monitor local conditions, obey road closures, and avoid driving through standing or moving water. Fire crews responded to an apartment fire in South Albany near the intersection of Lee Street and Holloway Avenue. Visible damage appeared to be concentrated on the second floor of the two-story building. No information was immediately available regarding injuries, the cause of the fire, or the number of residents who are displaced. Authorities are expected to continue investigating. Police in Thomasville requesting help from the Georgia Bureau of Investigation. They say suspected human remains were found at a business in Thomasville. Investigators later determined the item was not human remains. I'm Jared Cirillo from the Talk Radio 1590 and 99.3 WALG Newsroom.
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0: 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Williamson, Jay Cruz. Hey, one more song, and then we got to talk about a thing or two, y'all. 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

Here's your V107, today's mix of R&B quote of the day. I love this one from Lillian Dixon, who says, life is like a coin. You can spend it any way you wish, but you only spend it once. That said, what are you going to do for you this week?

0: 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Didi Nation, what if I told you I'm sending one lucky listener and their guest to Las Vegas for one of the hottest R&B events of the year? 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Thanks to RCA Records, you could be headed to Vegas to see Usher Raymond and Chris Brown live when the R&B tour takes over Allegiant Stadium on September 5th. I'm talking round trip airfare for two, a two-night hotel stay, and tickets to the show. 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Now, here's the part you need to hear. 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

0: And humid again, high around 90. We'll be breezy around a few of those storms. Tonight, mostly cloudy, low 72. Back to mostly sunny skies tomorrow, high 90. From the Georgia Weather Net, I'm meteorologist KJ Allen.
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0: DD in the Morning is sending you to Vegas. 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

0: Cloudy, isolated showers and thunderstorms in the afternoon with a high of 92. From the Georgia Weather Net, I'm meteorologist KJ Allen.
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help pay for the wigs. And I help with the lease. Oh, you know I ain't never been cheap. 21. Relationships don't always last, but let's not turn it to beef. 21. I come through from time to time and have you grabbing them sheets. That's if you want to. I'm just playing, girl. Stop smacking your teeth. 21.

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We're V107 today's mix of R&B. It's Ebony Williams. Here's the fun fact of the day. Brought to us by that random emo blast I subscribe to, Fact Check. You gotta bring you what I learn daily. Apparently, once upon a time, back in the Inca days, potatoes were once worshipped. They were believed to have spiritual powers, ruled by a goddess. So what people would do, they would not only praise and pray to their potatoes, but they would bury them with their loved ones who have passed away, hoping that the goddess would bless them in the afterlife. I mean, your girl does love a good french fry, so I'm not really opposed to having to praise a potato.

0: And if you missed the show,
1: this is the last and final reason why Drake said he is single. Mm-hmm. He said, I love old school romance. And that's just not a thing for our generation anymore.
0: He's right. Old school love.
1: I guess you wonder where I've been.
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0: 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We got a good, dope discussion to tap in with you with, and we need all of our couples to really chime in. Mm-hmm.
1: And, you know, I can't wait to share my week cruising the streets encounter with y'all. It was a good one.
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B101.7, today's mix of R&B. Clive Davis passed away at 94, and people are already wanting and calling for a Surviving Clive Davis documentary. 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

0: 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It's the anniversary mix. 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
4: 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Looking out. Looking out.
5: A few scattered showers and thunderstorms popping up today. Otherwise, mostly sunny skies. We'll keep it mainly clear overnight tonight. Low 68. Sunny tomorrow. High 88. Thursday, partly cloudy, isolated showers and thunderstorms in the afternoon with a high of 92. From the Georgia Weather Net, I'm meteorologist KJ Allen.
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0: Sometimes I really want to know how I ended up here. 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What I'm talking about is I started watching This Is Polly. And one man has four girlfriends, 19 children and counting, and they live in the same house. Can you imagine? And this house is tacky, by the way. But they do live in Florida, so it's really on brand for the decor. But I hate it all. Will I keep watching? You know it. Anyway, it's different strokes for different folks. It's so interesting. Coming up in the next hour is that fun fact of the day. So keep it here. 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

T.I. says a Versus is for poor people, and Timberland commented, huh? As did the rest of his comment section. Look, just because you got a voice doesn't mean you need to always say what's on your mind.

0: Few scattered showers and thunderstorms popping up today. Otherwise, mostly sunny skies. We'll keep it mainly clear overnight tonight. Low 68. Sunny tomorrow. High 88. Thursday, partly cloudy. Isolated showers and thunderstorms in the afternoon with a high of 92. From the Georgia Weather Net, I'm meteorologist KJ Allen.
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0: you could praise one food item for eternal life, what would it be? We're V107 today's mix of R&B. It's Ebony Williams. Here's the fun fact of the day. Brought to us by that random emo blast I subscribe to, Fact Check. You got to bring you what I learn daily. Apparently, once upon a time, back in the Inca days, potatoes were once worshipped. They were believed to have spiritual powers, ruled by a goddess. So what people would do, they would not only praise and pray to their potatoes, but they would bury them with their loved ones who have passed away, hoping that the goddess would bless them in the afterlife. I mean, your girl does love a good french fry, so I'm not really opposed to having to praise a potato.
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2: It's Dee Dee in the morning, and if you missed the show... 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

Here's your B107, today's mix of R&B quote of the day. I love this one from Lillian Dixon, who says, life is like a coin. 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

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Baby, I knew about it. I just didn't care.

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2: B-101-7, looking out, looking out.
3: A few scattered showers and thunderstorms popping up today. Otherwise, mostly sunny skies. We'll keep it mainly clear overnight tonight, low 68. Sunny tomorrow, high 88. Thursday, partly cloudy, isolated showers and thunderstorms in the afternoon with a high of 92. From the Georgia Weather Net, I'm meteorologist KJ Allen.
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V107, today's mix of R&B. That does it for me. So much fun hanging out with you, my friend. 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That's D-E-D-E. 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And hang out with them tomorrow morning to get more details, okay? Keep it here. Don't go anywhere. We got more of your requests on the way. 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

0: morning, and if you missed the show, according to this, they said close to 20% of us still have this from our youth.
1: What about a scar?
0: No.
1: Like a childhood scar.
0: No, that's a good one, but no, we all got that, don't we?
1: Yeah, yeah.
0: Where's your childhood scar at?
1: On my hand. I touched a barbecue grill when I was younger, and it just stayed with me.
0: What, you trying to get a rib?
2: What else?
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0: It's Frank Ski, and it is time for your Inspirational Vitamin. God is not moving too slow, my friend. You're just looking too short. I'm Frank Ski, and I've got a message for you today. I know you may be frustrated, not because God said no, but because God hasn't said yes yet. You prayed for it, you believed it, you worked for it, now you're looking at your watch wondering where God is. Well, let me tell you something. One of the biggest mistakes we make is judging God's plan using our timeline. We want God to work in days. God thinks in generations. We want God to solve problems. We want the problem to be solved by this week. But God is building something that may bless your family for the next 50 years. See, we look at moments and God looks at legacy. And because we're focused on the immediate, we often miss the fact that God is still working. Think about it. Like the farmer, I love planting. I love this time of the year. You plant your seeds in the spring. The next morning, you don't go outside and yell at the ground because nothing has come up. Why? Because you understand something is happening beneath the surface. Roots are growing before the fruit appears, and that's how God works in our lives. Some of you are looking for fruit, but God is growing roots right now. He's building your character, your patience, your faith, your wisdom, because the blessing you're asking for requires a stronger version of you. But every mature believer eventually learns this truth. A delayed blessing is not the same thing as a denied blessing. So do me a favor today. Stop looking at the clock. Stop comparing your timeline to everybody else's. And trust that God has made the promise and he has not forgotten. I'm Frank Ski, and that is your Inspirational Vitamin.
5: I don't believe in fairy tales. I guess I've outgrown them. But that doesn't mean that I don't believe that there's something bigger than me. 'Cause I've seen it in a hospital room when the doctor said sorry. There's nothing more we can do. Well, it wasn't through. I've never seen a pot of gold at the end of the rainbow. But I've got a promise I can hold.

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1: Well, by now you have heard that we lost a great one. Music legend Clive Davis has passed away at the age of 94. Clive Davis, who launched or rejuvenated some of the biggest careers in music. In 1967, Clive Davis became president of Columbia Records, then became founder and president of Arista Records in 74. He then founded J Records. He was the chair and CEO of RCA Music Group. And some of the artists that Clive Davis launched included Tony Orlando, Barry Manilow, Janis Joplin, Earth, Wind & Fire, Aerosmith, Whitney Houston, Dionne Warwick, Phyllis Hyman, Jasmine Sullivan, Monica, Usher, Jennifer Hudson. He also signed artists and brought them over to his label, including Aretha Franklin, Dionne Warwick, Kenny G, Air Supply, Ray Parker and Radio, Alicia Keys, Carly Simon, Melissa Manchester, The Grateful Dead, The Kinks, Jermaine Stewart, Gil Scott-Heron, and more. And Clive Davis founded LaFace Records with L.A. Reid and Babyface. And as you know, LaFace became the home of TLC, Usher, Pink, Tony Braxton. He also founded Bad Boy Records with Sean Puffy Combs. And you know their roster, Notorious B.I.G., Craig Mack, Mace, 112, and Faith Evans. Now, the feather and Clive Davis's cap was discovering Whitney Houston. He saw Whitney and her mom, Sissy Houston, perform at a New York City nightclub and was so impressed that he signed Whitney Houston to Arista. And she became one of the biggest selling artists under his mentorship. Whitney Houston, before she died, talked about Clive Davis's influence.
2: He's like my dad in a lot of ways. Once he and I got together, I knew that the combination was going to be magical.
3: What made him different? Why Clive Davis?
2: Wisdom.
3: Yeah.
2: Wisdom, his know-how. You know, for a lot of artists, you know, I wanted the guidance. I wanted to know, what made a hit record, you know, and what made me, special, you know, and it could be any song, but it had to be the right song.
1: Clive Davis, again, dead at the age of 94. I'm Frank Ski, and it's the Frank Ski Show. Let's go.
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1: A few scattered showers and thunderstorms popping up today. Otherwise, mostly sunny skies. We'll keep it mainly clear overnight tonight, low 68. Sunny tomorrow, high 88. Thursday, partly cloudy, isolated showers and thunderstorms in the afternoon with a high of 92. From the Georgia Weather Net, I'm meteorologist KJ Allen.
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0: It's Frank Ski, and it's time to jump into this Nosy Report, so let's go. First of all, Mystical's son, Million Tiller, is speaking out following his father's recent 20-year prison sentence. In a very emotional interview with TMZ, Million said he feels both for the victim and for his father, explaining that there were no real winners in situations like this. He revealed that he sat in the courtroom as the victim described the alleged abuse and assault, calling it a very difficult experience for he and his family. While Million says he hopes to have a conversation with his father one day, he admitted he's not yet ready to visit him in prison. His message was simple to his father. I hope you get the help you need. I really hope you do. And some good news. Ice Cube and Nia Long are reuniting. Yes, the family is back. More than 20 years after the original.

0: original Are We There Yet hit theaters, Ice Cube and Nia Long are reuniting for a third installment of the beloved series franchise. This new one is going to be called Are They Gone Yet? The new film will follow Nick as he takes on his biggest challenge yet, becoming a grandfather. Remember, the original 2005 comedy topped the box office and spawned a new successful sequel, Are We Done Yet?, along with a TV series adaptation. The new movie is currently in development with Ice Cube reuniting as both the star and the producer. And Barack and Michelle Obama, speaking of movies, are partnering with Disney. That's right. Their production company, Higher Ground, has partnered with Disney Kids and Family on a brand new animated fantasy called Journey. The music-driven adventure follows young Journey, whose city is protected by an energy shield that begins to fail. As she ventures beyond the city walls, she uncovers a forbidden land and the mystery behind her father's disappearance and a hidden power that could save her people. And finally, Jay-Z is going to celebrate the 30th anniversary of Reasonable Doubt with some pop-ups. You heard what I said. A series of pop-ups and activations and special experiences across New York begin Thursday. The campaign 96 Forever is a year-long program that commemorates Jay-Z's body of work as a cultural archive. Fans, if you're really interested, you could check out jayz30.com and sign up and find experiences all over. I'm Frank Ski. That's it. That is your Nosy Report. Let's go.
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3: It's Dee Dee in the morning, and if you missed the show... 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
1: He's opinionated and always keeps you up to date on what's happening. 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
0: I'm sorry, but the audio you're about to hear is quite disturbing. I'm Frank Ski, and I'm just frankly speaking. There's a video making its rounds on social media. The video is of a three-year-old named Journey, Blueface's daughter, with Jaden Alexis. She's being disciplined by her grandmother for yelling at her grandmother and then slapping her grandmother. Take a listen to this.
2: Get out of my house, Dad.
3: This is not your house.
2: Yes, it is.
3: It is not. You didn't pay no bills yet.
2: I don't want you.
3: Get your ass over here. You don't do that to me. Do you understand me?
2: Mommy.
3: I don't care. You don't do that to me.
4: You need to get up. Yeah. Jenny, you gotta stop that.
3: That's not nice. I don't care.
0: All right, enough of that. And let me just say, on social media, there's a lot of debate going on right now. Some people are saying you should never spank a child. She's only 3 years old. You should not discipline her like that. To me, as a father, I will tell you, there's not enough discipline going on in that house. But discipline comes in different shapes and forms. Let me just say, gentle parenting doesn't work. And you can tell that that little girl has been gentle parented for a long time. You have to say what you mean what you say, and kids got to learn to respect you. And they learn that at a very young age. By 1.5 or 2 years old, they should already know when you mean business. Because the bottom line is that little three-year-old right now is going to grow up, and then the world is going to discipline her, and then we're going to have a whole different conversation. So we want to hear from you. Tell us what you think. Should the three-year-old have been spanked or not? I'm Frank Ski, and I'm just frankly speaking.
5: Unexpected. Multi-dimensional. I'm a lazy man. Unexpected sound. Refugee off.

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1: Well, it looks like T.I. has got the internet on fire. This time it may not be so positive. What up, fam? It's Frank Ski, and let me give you this update. T.I. is now walking back comments that he made about Versus after calling the popular music battle series poor people activity during a recent appearance on the Joe Budden podcast. While discussing why a potential Versus battle with 50 never happened, Tip said he's no longer interested in that space, adding that there's no money in it and questioning why would he go back and forth with another artist at this stage of his career. The comments quickly caught the attention of Versus co-founder Timbaland, who simply responded, "Huh?
2: I don't want to indulge in that side of life no more. I ain't even interested, bro. Like, ain't no money over there in that bro. That poor people activity."
1: He said, "Poor people activities." Now, T.I. later addressed the backlash, claiming he was drunk when he made the remarks and seemingly downplaying his criticism of the platform.
2: That wasn't my intention. First of all, I was drinking. So I guess my points weren't made clear as I thought that they were. I was speaking on my experience that I had in considering the participation in Versus. My experience has been just going back and forth, bickering with people for the public's entertainment. And that's not something that I want to engage in. That is what I refer to as poor people activity, not the Versus within itself.
1: I'll tell you what, the Versus within itself, if you ask me, T.I. was right the first time. I mean, think about it. You know, Versus happened during the pandemic, right? Nobody was making money. All these artists weren't making money. They weren't touring. They weren't doing clubs. They weren't out there doing anything. So Versus became an opportunity for them to, you know, to highlight themselves and get people to go stream their music, right? Now that these artists are back working, especially artists like T.I., they ain't got time to do that. Like an artist like T.I. who's got one of the top songs in the country, his new album dropping, he ain't got time for that. So I kind of agree with what he said the first time. He ain't have to backtrack if you ask me. I'm Frank Ski. It's the Frank Ski Show. Let's go.
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3: A few scattered showers and thunderstorms popping up today. Otherwise, mostly sunny skies. We'll keep it mainly clear overnight tonight, low 68. Sunny tomorrow, high 88. Thursday, partly cloudy, isolated showers and thunderstorms in the afternoon with a high of 92. From the Georgia Weather Net, I'm meteorologist KJ Allen.
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1: So here's something we were quietly talking about. We haven't mentioned it recently, but it is coming back up again. I want everybody to pay attention to this one. If you've got children, grandchildren, nieces, nephew, or if you're somebody trying to change your career yourself, something is happening in the workplace that we've never really seen before. AI, artificial intelligence, is beginning to replace

0: AI can write reports. AI can organize calendars. And here's the question nobody seems to be asking. If AI is taking starter jobs, where are young people going to get experience? Because every employer wants experience. But how do you gain experience if the entry point is disappearing? Now, before anybody says, Frank, people said the same thing about computers, you're right. But technology has always created jobs. But now I somehow feel like this is different. How fast is this thing moving? 5 years ago, most people never heard of AI. Today, people are using it every day. And if you're raising children right now, maybe the conversation just isn't about college anymore. Maybe it's about skills, communication, leadership, problem solving, critical thinking, the things that computers still struggle to do. So I want to know what you think. Are you preparing the younger folks in your family for the future? Or are you preparing them for jobs that won't even exist 10 years from now? I'm Frank Ski. Let's talk about it. It's the Frank Ski Show. Let's go.
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2: It's Dee Dee in the morning, and if you missed the show, according to this, they said close to 20% of us still have this from our youth.
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1: All right, y'all, something I did not know. Did you know that Uncle Charlie, Charlie Wilson, has made his first appearance? You know, he just performed at AFRAM in Baltimore. His first appearance in 8 months, and nobody was really asking where Uncle Charlie was. He got on stage, and he told the crowd something that had everyone in shock.
2: I don't know if y'all know what happened to me, but I had some strokes. And it's like, God has truly, truly blessed me. I used to sing this song when I was a little boy. There is no secret what God can do. What he's done for others, he'll do for you.
1: Uncle Charlie Wilson got on stage and told everybody that he had suffered some strokes. Now, he was walking real slow. You can tell something was going on. But guess what? His vocals were on point. He did a great job. His backup singers, band, and dancers were amazing. And his team did their thing with coordinating his appearance. And after it was all over, they gave Uncle Charlie his flowers.
3: If you love Uncle Charlie Wilson, if you love the Gap Band, can you make some noise? And as much as a legend as he is, I know a lot of you are seeing him for the very first time tonight. If this is your first time seeing Uncle Charlie live, can you make a whole lot of noise?
1: Now that's what I'm talking about. Uncle Charlie Wilson, I'm glad he's all right. I'm Frank Ski. It's the Frank Ski Show. Let's go.

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1: Well, by now you have heard that we lost a great one. Music legend Clive Davis has passed away at the age of 94. Clive Davis, who launched or rejuvenated some of the biggest careers in music. In 1967, Clive Davis became president of Columbia Records, then became founder and president of Arista Records in 74. He then founded J Records. He was the chair and CEO of RCA Music Group. And some of the artists that Clive Davis launched included Tony Orlando, Barry Manilow, Janis Joplin, Earth, Wind, and Fire, Aerosmith, Whitney Houston, Dionne Warwick, Phyllis Hyman, Jasmine Sullivan, Monica, Usher, Jennifer Hudson. He also signed artists and brought them over to his label, including Aretha Franklin, Dionne Warwick, Kenny G, Air Supply, Ray Parker and Radio, Alicia Keys, Carly Simon, Melissa Manchester, The Grateful Dead, The Kinks, Jermaine Stewart, Gil Scott-Heron, and more. And Clive Davis founded LaFace Records with L.A. Reid and Babyface. And as you know, LaFace became the home of TLC, Usher, Pink, Tony Braxton. He also founded Bad Boy Records with Sean Puffy Combs. And you know their roster, Notorious B.I.G., Craig Mack, Mace, 112, and Faith Evans. Now, the feather and Clive Davis's cap was discovering Whitney Houston. He saw Whitney and her mom, Sissy Houston, perform at a New York City nightclub and was so impressed that he signed Whitney Houston to Arista, and she became one of the biggest selling artists under his mentorship. Whitney Houston, before she died, talked about Clive Davis's influence.
2: He's like my dad in a lot of ways. Once he and I got together, I knew that the combination was going to be magical.
3: What made him different? Why Clive Davis?
2: Wisdom.
3: Yeah.
2: Wisdom, his know-how. You know, for a lot of artists, you know, I wanted the guidance. I wanted to know, what made a hit record, you know, and what made me, special, you know, and it could be any song, but it had to be the right song.
1: Clive Davis, again, dead at the age of 94. I'm Frank Ski, and it's the Frank Ski Show. 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
3: Mainly clear through the evening and overnight hours. Low tonight around 68. Little fog tomorrow morning, then sunny tomorrow afternoon with a high of 88. Mostly clear, upper 60s tomorrow night. Mostly sunny on Thursday. Few isolated storms in the afternoon. High 92. From the Georgia Weather Net, I'm meteorologist KJ Allen.
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1: 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The best is yet to come. More of the Frank Ski Show is on the way. Let's go.

0: preparing sales. Meanwhile, I was just throwing things in my cart. Did not look at one price. And it made me wonder, Frank Ski, what are you doing? Grocery prices have become one of the biggest household conversations in America. But I remember growing up, my mother knew exactly how much everything cost. Milk, bread, eggs, cereal. She knew. Matter of fact, my mother can fill up a cart and get to the register. She's a math wizard. And she will know the price within $5. Sometimes she hits it within a dollar. It's crazy. She knows. And if the price jumped, she notices immediately. Today, a lot of people are like me. They don't even know what things cost anymore until we get to the register. And then we have sticker shock. And let's be honest, we've all had that moment, right? You pick up something, you say, wait a minute, how much is it? Potato chips, coffee, chicken wings, you name it, orange juice. The prices have changed drastically. And here's what's interesting. Financial experts say one of the easiest ways to improve your finance isn't making more money. It's paying more attention. Pay attention to where the money goes, because most of us don't get in trouble with one huge purchase. It's all the little purchases added up. Now, some people are saying, listen, life is too short. Buy what you want. And that's kind of how I feel sometimes. You know, don't stress yourself out. But some people are struggling financially, and we got to look at them prices. So I got a question. Do you still compare prices when you go shopping? And are you a couponer? Do you use coupon? Do you shop sales? Or you just put everything you want in the cart and keep it moving? What kind of person are you? I'm Frank Ski. It's the Frank Ski Show. Let's go.
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2: No.
3: Like a childhood scar?
2: No, that's a good one, but no. We all got that, don't we?
3: Yeah, yeah.
2: Where's your childhood scar at?
3: On my hand. I touched a barbecue grill when I was younger, and it just stayed with me
2: forever. Trying to get a rib?
4: What else?
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2: I'm sorry, but the audio you're about to hear is quite disturbing. I'm Frank Ski, and I'm just frankly speaking. There's a video making its rounds on social media. The video is of a three-year-old named Journey, Blueface's daughter, with Jaden Alexis. She's being disciplined by her grandmother for yelling at her grandmother and then slapping her grandmother. Take a listen to this.
3: Get out of my house, then.
4: This is not your house.
3: Yes, it is.
4: It is not. You didn't pay no bills yet.
3: I don't want you.
4: Get your ass over. You don't do that to me. Do you understand me? I don't care. You don't do that to me.
5: You need to get up. Yeah. Jenny, you gotta stop that.
4: That's not nice. I don't care. You want to go to bed?
2: All right, enough of that. And let me just say, on social media, there's a lot of debate going on right now. Some people are saying you should never spank a child. She's only 3 years old. You should not discipline her like that. To me, as a father, I will tell you, there's not enough discipline going on in that house. But discipline comes in different shapes and forms. Let me just say, gentle parenting doesn't work. And you can tell that that little girl has been gentle parented for a long time. You have to say what you mean what you say, and kids got to learn to respect you. And they learn that at a very young age. By 1.5 or 2 years old, they should already know when you mean business. Because the bottom line is that little three-year-old right now is going to grow up, and then the world is going to discipline her, and then we're going to have a whole different conversation. So we want to hear from you. Tell us what you think. Should the three-year-old have been spanked or not? I'm Frank Ski, and I'm just frankly speaking.

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0: It's Frank Ski, and it's time to jump into this Nosy Report, so let's go. First of all, Mystical's son, Million Tiller, is speaking out following his father's recent 20-year prison sentence. In a very emotional interview with TMZ, Million said he feels both for the victim and for his father, explaining that there were no real winners in situations like this. He revealed that he sat in the courtroom as the victim described the alleged abuse and assault, calling it a very difficult experience for he and his family. While Million says he hopes to have a conversation with his father one day, he admitted he's not yet ready to visit him in prison. His message was simple to his father. I hope you get the help you need. I really hope you do. And some good news. Ice Cube and Nia Long are reuniting. Yes, the family is back. More than 20 years after the original Are We There Yet hit theaters, Ice Cube and Nia Long are reuniting for a third installment of the beloved series franchise. This new one is going to be called Are They Gone Yet? The new film will follow Nick as he takes on his biggest challenge yet, becoming a grandfather. Remember, the original 2005 comedy topped the box office and spawned a new successful sequel, Are We Done Yet?, along with a TV series adaptation. The new movie is currently in development with Ice Cube reuniting as both the star and the producer. And Barack and Michelle Obama, speaking of movies, are partnering with Disney. That's right. Their production company, Higher Ground, has partnered with Disney Kids and Family on a brand new animated fantasy called Journey. The music-driven adventure follows young Journey, whose city is protected by an energy shield that begins to fail. As she ventures beyond the city walls, she uncovers a forbidden land and the mystery behind her father's disappearance and a hidden power that could save her people. And finally, Jay-Z is going to celebrate the 30th anniversary of Reasonable Doubt with some pop-ups. You heard what I said. A series of pop-ups and activations and special experiences across New York begin Thursday. The campaign 96 Forever is a year-long program that commemorates Jay-Z's body of work as a cultural archive. Fans, if you're really interested, you can check out jayz30.com and sign up and find experiences all over. I'm Frank Ski. That's it. That is your Nosy Report. Let's go.
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11: Mainly clear through the evening and overnight hours. Low tonight around 68. Little fog tomorrow morning, then sunny tomorrow afternoon with a high of 88. Mostly clear, upper 60s tomorrow night. Mostly sunny on Thursday, few isolated storms in the afternoon, high 92. From the Georgia Weather Net, I'm meteorologist KJ Allen.
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2: 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And for everybody who's a little discouraged and brokenhearted, here's something that'll lift you up.
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4: Hallelujah.
0: It's Frank Ski, and it is time for your Inspirational Vitamin. God is not moving too slow, my friend. You're just looking too short. I'm Frank Ski, and I've got a message for you today. I know you may be frustrated, not because God said no, but because God hasn't said yes yet. You prayed for it, you believed it, you worked for it, and now you're looking at your watch wondering where God is. Well, let me tell you something. One of the biggest mistakes we make is judging God's plan using our timeline. We want God to work in days. God thinks in generations. We want God to solve problems. We want the problem to be solved by this week. But God is building something that may bless your family for the next 50 years. See, we look at moments and God looks at legacy. And because we're focused on the immediate, we often miss the fact that God is still working. Think about it. Like the farmer, I love planting. I love this time of the year. You plant your seeds in the spring. The next morning, you don't go outside and yell at the ground because nothing has come up. Why? Because you understand something is happening beneath the surface. Roots are growing before the fruit appears, and that's how God works in our lives. Some of you are looking for fruit, but God is growing roots right now. He's building your character, your patience, your faith, your wisdom, because the blessing you're asking for requires a stronger version of you. But every mature believer eventually learns this truth. A delayed blessing is not the same thing as a denied blessing. So do me a favor today. Stop looking at the clock. Stop comparing your timeline to everybody else's. And trust that God has made the promise and he has not forgotten. I'm Frank Ski, and that is your Inspirational Vitamin.
2: I don't believe in fairy tales. I guess I've outgrown them. But that doesn't mean that I don't believe that there's something bigger than me. 'Cause I've seen it in a hospital room when the doctor said sorry. There's nothing more we can do. Well, it wasn't through. I've never seen a pot of gold at the end of the rainbow, but I've got a promise I can hold.

0: the morning, and if you missed the show... According to this, they said close to 20% of us still have this from our youth.
1: What about a scar?
0: No.
1: Like a childhood scar?
0: No, that's a good one, but no. We all got that, don't we?
1: Yeah, yeah.
0: Where's your childhood scar at?
1: On my hand. I touched a barbecue grill when I was younger, and it just stayed with me forever.
0: You trying to get a rib?
2: What else?
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1: 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Now, here's the part you need to hear. 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
8: Mainly clear through the evening and overnight hours. Low tonight around 68. Little fog tomorrow morning. Then sunny tomorrow afternoon with a high of 88. Mostly clear. Upper 60s tomorrow night. Mostly sunny on Thursday. Few isolated storms in the afternoon. High 92. From the Georgia Weather Net, I'm meteorologist KJ Allen.
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Today's R&B and old school. But to enhance the moment, let's make sure our ambiance is set up the right way. And of course, let's keep each other's company right here, baby, inside of the legendary Quiet Storm on V 101.7.